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难受。生理应该给人压马后，但是满足没那么。Like primitive, living off a natural resource. A mind is all you can find, and I can, and I can, and I can, and I can. And I can, and I can, and I can, and I can, and I can, and I can, and I can, and I can, and I can, and I can, and I can, and I can, and I can, and I can, and I can, and I can, and I can, and I can, and I can, and I can, and I can, and I can, and I can, and I can, and I can, and I can, and I can, and I can, and I can, and I can, and I can, and I can, and I can, and I can, and I can, and I can, and I can, and I can, and I can, and I can, and I can, and I can, and I can, and I can, and I can, and I can, and I can, and I can, and I can, and I can, and I can, and I can, and I can, and I can, and I can, and I can, and I can, and I can, and I can, and I can, and I can, and I can, and I can, and I can, and I can, and I can, and I can, and I can, and I can, and I can, and I can, and I can, and I can, and I can, and I can, and I can, and I can, and I can, and I can, and I can, and I can, and I can, and I can, and I can, and I can, and I can, and I can, and I can, and I can, and I can, and I can, and I can, and I can, and I can, and I can, and I can,

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Oh, no, I can't. 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Oh, no, I can't. Oh, no, I can't. Oh, no, I can't. Oh, no, I can't. Oh, no, I can't. Oh, no, I can't. Oh, no, I can't. Oh, no, I can't. Oh, no, I can't. Oh, no, I can't. Oh, no, I can't.

0: Wandering, just wandering.
1: Then?
0: Back for some more of home.
1: And then?
0: Well, I go roaming again.
2: With my wealth, I wish I had lived when great genius lived. What I would not have done.
0: Who, the writings of yon dying beggar reveal that he is by far the greatest one.
3: Though I try to live the life of Riley,
0: Riley said to me,
3: I dare you to try to live mine.
0: Riley said to me,
3: try to live your own life.
0: I must never follow you.
2: That is true.
0: And it must follow. You must never follow me. Age cried,
4: all is vanity.
0: But would not hear the sage rebuttal as youth replied,
5: vanity is all.
6: You remind me of someone that I know.
0: How could you? Just look a little closer and you will see that I am the one I remind you of.

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I can feel the deep greens and the gold. Little red veins are spread all over the skin, now layering the top of my iris like delicate branches of amoeba, seen from far above. That, overlaid on the pale face of a young shepherd playing the flute, is like a splash of sudden love slapped on his young cheeks. Bluebird sitting on his shoulders, as cheerful as spring itself. I can almost smell its teal wings and the touch of yellow on its neck. I follow the brush strokes that has shaped a little flower on his trousers. Get lost somewhere between a faint red of a wane and a rosy pink of a petal.

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Hi, this is Lou Donaldson checking out Mad Lib as he repossesses some old Blue Note recordings. Checking out my fellow Scorpion, Mad Lib.

Papillon.

bows into the air. The holy lands of the Middle East have run with me. Here, the scars of battle fought between three of the great religions of the world are etched into the earth. But the deepest one was made by a war between Christian and Muslim, begun at the close of the 11th century and fought for 200 years. This was the Crusades.

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This was the Crusades.

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1: This promo belongs to Matthew Snyder.
2: I just counted in my head how many people in this room I'm talking to that I would never get a time. 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

0: It was back in the days when I met a brilliant young student named Doom. 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Look at that equipment. I wonder what Doom's working on. Now, I'll just rearrange a few of these circuits.
1: What are you doing in my room?
0: You're even more stupid than I thought.
1: Give me those papers.
0: I just came by to say hello. But you'd better recheck those equations. You're off a few decimals. And that means big trouble if you use this material.

running.

0: Rusty Doorbell's landlords, I make it clear
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0: I'll stay right here. I look through a magazine the missionary's wife conceals.
1: Magazine? What happens?
0: I see how people who are civilized bung you with automobiles.
2: You know you can get hurt that way, Daniel?
0: At the movies they have got to pay many coconuts to see.
3: What do they see, Donnie?
0: Uncivilized pictures that the news reel.

0: House, bathtub, streetcars, taxis, noise in my ear.
1: So no matter how they coax him,
2: I'll stay right here.
1: They hurry like savages to get aboard an iron train.
3: The Tringalingo Hula Humble Express.
1: And though it's smoky and it's crowded, they're too civilized to complain.
3: Aloka toho sahi mahena. 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
1: What do they do, Donnie?
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0: Listen, man. It's going on 2007, G. I want to wish y'all motherfuckers a happy new year.
1: Give it up.
0: How your 2006 was, son?
1: Going, get up. 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
0: That's why you came to the show with peanut butter on your toes that day.
1: Nigga, why you gotta bring everything up, man? 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
0: Nah, but tell him. I know it's too bad. But this shit was looking mad.
1: Say, smile your motherfucker.
0: Turned out the funniest shit in the book that day.
1: Smile your mother. Who the fuck are you,
0: why you had your toes like that?
1: Who the fuck is I broken?
0: Now, how do you put the little baby cast on?
1: Fucking little punk ass nigga ass, man.
0: I didn't put him in the baby cast like that, though, son. Come on, son. That shit, though. Let me tell you something. I ain't in front of you, though. I love you and all that, son.
1: Then say that, son.
0: You're my first cousin, though. But come on, man. You know how it is, son.
1: You know how I get done.
0: I ain't seen you in years, though.
1: You know how I get done.
0: How you gonna have peanut butter on your toes, though, son?
1: Because the nigga asked for it, man. I fuck with nigga up, man.
0: $1 million a year, son. I love you, my nigga.
1: I want my money.

0: Those got the juice now. Hey, yo.
1: You know, they're killers themselves.
2: These are the men who lead the crime families of America.
3: I control 26,000 men. Except for dope, we operate in all aspects of organized crime. And if there's one thing I'm sure of, it's that drugs destroy your mind and destroy your home. In the end,

0: That was the best fucking I ever had.
1: That's because you've been dealing with the ace.
0: You gotta leave. Where you going, sugar?
1: I got business to take care of.
2: Oh, shit.
0: Shit, that's my old man. Shit.
1: Better go talk to him.

0: Alfred Lion.
1: He realized that he was a catalyst, a walking, living human catalyst. You get him near an artist like Thelonious Monk or Bud Powell, and he instinctively knew that they had it down deep, and he could draw that ability out of them and get it on a record. And he did it by not talking about record sales and commercialism and who the big names on the date. He never got into that. He was interested in you and your thoughts and getting you to have an unrestricted flow of your ideas in his recordings. Not many people have that. And he never made a mistake out of over 1,000 records that Alfred produced in the years that he had Blue Note. Easily 900, 950 of them are classic.
2: Born like this, into this. As the chalk faces smile, as Mrs. Death laughs, as political landscapes dissolve, as the oily fish spit out their oily prey, we are born like this, into this, into hospitals which are so expensive that it's cheaper to die, into lawyers who charge so much it's cheaper to plead guilty, into a country where the jails are full, and the madhouses close. Into a place where the masses elevate fools into rich heroes. Born into this, walking and living through this, dying because of this, castrated, debauched, disinherited because of this. The fingers reach toward an unresponsive God. The fingers reach for the bottle, the pill, the powder. We are born into the sorrowful deadliness. There will be open and unpunished murder in the streets. It will be guns and roving mobs. Land will be useless. Food will become a diminishing return. Nuclear power will be taken over by the many. Explosions will continually shake the earth. Radiated men will eat the flesh of radiated men. The rotting bodies of men and animals stink in the dark wind. And there will be the most beautiful silence never heard. Born out of that. The sun hidden there, awaiting the next chapter.

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1: Super Fools!
2: I need to use more power!
3: Mic check.

0: How long? You know when you're gonna come in?
1: Nobody will never really know.
0: Because
1: the more you know, the more you know that you don't know shit. Niggas will never run out of shit. There's so much shit, so much scripts to do here. Niggas will never run out of shit.
0: Enjoy the roller coaster ride.
1: Multifaceted.
0: Yeah.

0: Give my motherfucker weed. It's all right there, baby. 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Give my $35. Give my motherfucking weed, bitch. 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
1: Drop the chronic flex on your ass, bitch.

right, we'll lay it down just like that, or better yet like this. Rhymes on deck, leaving fake MCs, check, check, check, check. 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

0: Faith.
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0: Hurry it.
1: Ladies and gentlemen, the Martian ambassador is going to say a few words.

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1: From the limited information available, I've made three extrapolations. One, our Martian friend is a carbon-based life form. 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And three, the large cerebrum here

0: we communicate with one another and we feel that we have connected, I think we have a feeling of almost spiritual communion.
1: Well, all right. Gotcha. Citizen.

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We on your TV, cause we are we. We are you. We are high.

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So onto the empty streets we go, and it might be my last chance with you. So I might as well get it over. The things I have to say won't wait until another.

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wasn't really the worst part. 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They call it passing, that's not it. They lying, fuck them altars and headstones. Who they think all them flowers for? Can't smell nothing, you just bones. They cry a little less every hour, so that must be real nice, crossing the earth marks.

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But if you had a stomach, only satiated by making somebody run. See that? To the edge of the screen in the video. 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Be that. 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They fear that, they should fear that, they gon' fear that. You are here forever, fuck it up. 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

services of advanced alien eclectic energy cycles of pyramids that see all translucent through the space-time of seven continual cycles.

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1: If you look at my characters, you'll find me. 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
1: Dr. Yorgo, the EQ on this will make Zarface's brain bleed. He'll become so enraged he'll self-destruct. 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
2: Sir, it's Zar, and they love him because he's a hero.
1: Well, every hero needs a villain.

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1: Hurry! 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
2: But who's there threaten us now?
3: Zorbit! I'm sorry to bother you, but something has come up that I thought you ought to know about.
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1: 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I don't think so. Bang, bang, bang again. 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Is it a gun? It's more like a sort of old-fashioned video camera on a stick, to be perfectly honest with you.
2: What it look like?

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1: Yeah, yeah. 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